speed up. There are soldiers coming back from the Middle East that require hospitalization. They're injured. They've served our country, and now it's our turn to serve them by providing their families a free place to stay when they need it through Fisher House Foundation. That's why I do B-Dub's Longest Ride every summer, is to raise money for Fisher House. 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

overall song number one this week. We got two brand new songs up against the new one from Kevin Powers. This is his debut single to country radio. With Shaboozey, it's called Move On.

Speed Up. That's Kevin Powers and Shaboozy with Move On, song number two on your bar brawl. Which one are you picking? Let me know at Beat Up Radio on Instagram or text in 844-358-BW.

ACM Award winner Tucker Wetmore won himself New Male Artist of the Year a couple weeks back. It's Beat Up Radio Saturday night. The awards are coming up a week from tomorrow on Amazon Prime. 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

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So think about who you love and what you want to ask them. And DM me your best questions and who they're for. And we'll use them next weekend. 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Why?

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99.9 Gator Country, Jacksonville Sinus Country. Hey, what's up? It's Dylan here with you now. And you know, I just love it when you guys respond to those quick polls on our Facebook page. I mean, it's really interesting to see what you guys think about certain things. We were asking all the other day for National Chicken Wing Day, who do you think has the best chicken wings? We had Steven, Sarah, and Deborah in our comment section. They said Gator's Dockside. And you know, I've actually been to the one in Yulee before. It is pretty nice.

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0: It's brand new music right here from Hardy for your Sunday 99.9 Gator Country. Hey, what's up? It's Dylan here with you now. Here he is singing about good old John MacArthur.
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It's that time again where I grab my phone, my keys, and my wallet and head out the studio. I'll be back here Saturday morning and Sunday morning next weekend again. Enjoy it out there, y'all.

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